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Give me more, you know I'm

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1: 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You've got a perfect woman. She treats you right, keeps you satisfied. It's automatic.

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1: Big G here with you once again at the top of the hour inside the Power Tower. Reminding you that we are all colorful in this life. Struggles make us stronger. Changes make us wiser. Life isn't always lovely, but hey, it sure is a beautiful ride. My main man Ralphie calls this one Beautiful Life, right here on WBIC.

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1: If I see a light flashing, could this mean that I'm coming home? If I see a man waving, does this mean that I'm not alone? If I see a light flashing, could this mean that I'm coming home?

will fade eventually. So if our time is running out, day after day, we'll make the mundane a masterpiece. Oh my, my, oh my, my love, I take one look at you, you're taking me.